0: The center is light, the vision is illuminated.
1: One way out.
0: To think of all the might, look at what you created.

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I say you look so fine that I really wanna make you mine. 4, 5, 6, come on and get your kicks. Now you don't need a

0: van de naam.
1: Ice Radio.
2: I let you shake my faith, but not anymore. You're gonna hear my name like a thunder.